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1: What a week. More than 950 wildfires burning in Canada from coast to coast. 241 of the fires out of control. The fires, of course, prompting Environment Canada to issue air quality warnings from BC and the Northwest Territories to Ontario and Quebec. In BC, lightning strikes have sent the province's wildfire season into another level, helping increase the number of fires burning in the province to 113 as of Saturday morning, including about 100 started since Friday. And that has led to an increase in evacuation orders and alerts. Two-thirds of the fires are burning out of control, and most new blazes, orders, and alerts are centered in the BC interior. Residents of 131 properties near Big Bar Lake and Meadow Lake have been ordered to evacuate, given the 59 Creek wildfire, which also prompted an evacuation alert for the nearby Bonaparte Plateau. In Ontario, meantime, close to 200 wildfires are burning. That's more than all of last year's fires in that province. Wildfire smoke, which had covered most of Ontario as well as some northeastern states, is expected to have cleared by later in the day or Monday. Premier Doug Ford responded to U.S. President Donald Trump's tariff threat, given smoke pouring into his country, accusing Trump of having a short memory and being a bad neighbor. In Alberta, the issue was a red-level tornado warning yesterday for the province's Clearwater County. The warning for Rocky Mountain House, Codner, and Ferrier around 6 p.m. was canceled a couple of hours later, but at least one tornado has been confirmed with reports of damage to be investigated. In other news, an Amber Alert was issued Saturday afternoon for Parker Wells, a missing 11-year-old autistic Calgary boy. Police say that officers, trained search volunteers, and workers at partner agencies have been working around the clock to find Wells. He was last seen at his day home in the 0 to 100 block of Connaught Drive Northwest sometime between 11:08 and 11:41 a.m. on Thursday. Parker is described as 4'11", around 90 pounds, with brown hair and brown eyes. He's believed to be shirtless, wearing gray shorts, black Skechers, and black noise-canceling headphones. There's word that some WestJet travelers may be out of luck when it comes to financial protection against a grounded flight. Travel experts say that insurance bought in the days since a potential flight attendant strike was announced is unlikely to reimburse customers' travel troubles given the labor dispute, but they do say that insurance purchased before the strike vote may have been covered. Former BC Liberal MLA Mike Bernier will be the leader of the relatively new political party Centre BC, this after founding leader Karen Kirkpatrick stepped down in June. From the Vista National News Desk, I'm John Crawford.
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1: What a week. More than 950 wildfires burning in Canada from coast to coast. 241 of the fires out of control. The fires, of course, prompting Environment Canada to issue air quality warnings from BC and the Northwest Territories to Ontario and Quebec. In BC, lightning strikes have sent the province's wildfire season into another level, helping increase the number of fires burning in the province to 113 as of Saturday morning, including about 100 started since Friday. And that has led to an increase in evacuation orders and alerts. Two-thirds of the fires are burning out of control, and most new blazes, orders, and alerts are centered in the BC interior. Residents of 131 properties near Big Bar Lake and Meadow Lake have been ordered to evacuate, given the 59 Creek wildfire, which also prompted an evacuation alert for the nearby Bonaparte Plateau. In Ontario, meantime, close to 200 wildfires are burning. That's more than all of last year's fires in that province. Wildfire smoke, which had covered most of Ontario as well as some northeastern states, is expected to have cleared by later in the day or Monday. Premier Doug Ford responded to U.S. President Donald Trump's tariff threat, given smoke pouring into his country, accusing Trump of having a short memory and being a bad neighbor. In Alberta, the issue was a red-level tornado warning yesterday for the province's Clearwater County. The warning for Rocky Mountain House, Codner, and Ferrier around 6 p.m. was canceled a couple of hours later, but at least one tornado has been confirmed with reports of damage to be investigated. In other news, an Amber Alert was issued Saturday afternoon for Parker Wells, a missing 11-year-old autistic Calgary boy. Police say that officers, trained search volunteers, and workers at partner agencies have been working around the clock to find Wells. He was last seen at his day home in the 0 to 100 block of Connaught Drive Northwest sometime between 11:08 and 11:41 a.m. on Thursday. Parker is described as 4'11", around 90 pounds, with brown hair and brown eyes. He's believed to be shirtless, wearing gray shorts, black Skechers, and black noise-canceling headphones. There's word that some WestJet travelers may be out of luck when it comes to financial protection against a grounded flight. Travel experts say that insurance bought in the days since a potential flight attendant strike was announced is unlikely to reimburse customers' travel troubles given the labor dispute, but they do say that insurance purchased before the strike vote may have been covered. Former BC Liberal MLA Mike Bernier will be the leader of the relatively new political party Centre BC. This after founding leader Karen Kirkpatrick stepped down in June. From the Vista National News Desk, I'm John Crawford.
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Sunday, the 19th of July. It's Mark here, and I hope you're having a lazy Sunday morning. I hope today you're easy, like a Sunday morning. And when I say easy, I mean relaxed, not in any other way, unless that's your preference. I'm not too sure. 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

It's Mark here on your Sunday. Here's a nice Sunday morning story for you. Back in 2016, brothers Derek and Dennis Williams received a wrong text from a wrong number announcing a stranger's baby being born at a hospital in Bainbridge, Georgia. Instead of ignoring it, they both replied saying that they would come and have a photo. They drove 40 miles, which is what, over 60K, from Florida, showing up with diapers, pacifiers, and baby bottles for the Lashley's family newborn son. The story went so viral that the Lashley's received congratulation messages from people all over the globe. That was 10 years ago. Maybe they still go and see the baby today. That would be awesome. Although it's not a baby anymore, is it? It's nearly a teenager. They'd be slamming doors and telling their parents they hate them. All that's going to be happening soon.

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It's Mark here. 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So this is just great for music in Canada, for Canadian musicians, and it's great for you to try as well. So give it a whirl. Madeandplayedincanada.ca.

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0: 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Another hour of the biggest pop hits on the planet. 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

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What's my age again? 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
1: 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The first phase will require a full closure of the 44th Street and 50th Avenue intersection. Motorists are asked to plan ahead, allow extra travel time, and follow all posted signage and traffic control personnel. For updates on traffic impacts, transit detours, and project information, visit the City of Yellowknife website.
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1: Dealing with the separatists. First Nations in Alberta planning a campaign against the separatist movement in the province ahead of October's provincial referendum. They tell CBC they're hoping to replicate the 2015 Rock the Vote campaign, which wound up with the highest on-reserve participation in a federal election since Elections Canada began tracking First Nations turnout in 2004. Albertans head to the polls October 19th to answer 10 ballot questions, including the key ones, whether Alberta should stay within Canada or start the legal process of holding a second binding referendum on leaving the country. Meanwhile, federal conservative leader Pierre Poilievre is appointing a referendum lead for Alberta, part of his summer campaign to keep Canada united ahead of the October vote. Dean Lloyd, the member of parliament for Parkland, given the job of making the case for a stronger Alberta within a united Canada. More than 950 wildfires burning in Canada from coast to coast. 241 of the fires out of control. The fires, of course, prompting Environment Canada to issue air quality warnings from BC and the Northwest Territories to Ontario and Quebec. In BC, lightning strikes have sent the province's wildfire season into another level, helping increase the number of fires burning in the province to 113 as of Saturday morning, including about 100 started since Friday. Residents of 131 properties near Big Bar Lake and Meadow Lake have been ordered to evacuate, given the 59 Creek wildfire, which also prompted an evacuation alert for the nearby Bonaparte Plateau. Wildfires are one thing, then there are tornadoes, and there was a tornado threat in Alberta last evening. The Northern Tornadoes Project, based in London, Ontario, confirming at least one tornado and reports of damage. A team is going to investigate. A red-level tornado warning had gone out for part of Alberta's Clearwater County around 6 p.m. before being lifted a couple of hours later. An Amber Alert was issued Saturday afternoon for Parker Wells, a missing 11-year-old autistic Calgary boy. He was last seen at his day home in the 0 to 100 block of Connaught Drive Northwest sometime between 11:08 and 11:41 a.m. on Thursday. Parker is described as 4'11", around 90 pounds, with brown hair and brown eyes. He's believed to be shirtless, wearing gray shorts, black Skechers, and black noise-canceling headphones. Here's a heads-up from Parks Canada for visitors to Jasper National Park. This is berry season, and that means increased bear activity. After all, they love berries, too. Visitors being urged to stay alert, given the fact that bears are actively feeding on ripe berries, often in bushes along hiking trails, roadways, and campground areas. From the Vista National News Desk, I'm John Crawford.

0: It's a beautiful Sunday, and you're hanging out with Samara and the Martian right here on Go FM. We were talking about the stick shift.
1: Yeah.
0: And how cars just don't really have them anymore.
1: No, fewer than 1% of cars sold last year actually had a manual transmission, and less than 50% of new drivers actually know how to drive a standard. I said my story about moving from the street to the parking lot that earned me the badge of a standard operator. Samara, you remember learning how to drive a stick?
0: It was a 1979 Toyota Corona. It belonged...
1: A Toyota Corona?
0: Corona. It belonged to my uncle. It was made of all metal. In the winter, it would freeze shut.
1: Yes.
0: He would let me use this vehicle to drive myself to my job at Walmart on one of the busiest streets in Calgary called McLeod Trail. And I stalled that thing so many times, people were honking at me and going around and giving me gestures that a poor 16-year-old girl should never see.
1: And, you know, I think that's truly the loss here. The kids, the youth, they do not understand that sort of panic when you were in the standard at the light where you go,
0: We do not put them in that pressure cooker.
1: Oh.
0: There,
1: that light turns green and you don't move and you could see, and the people,
0: learned what anxiety was that day.
1: Through the roof, your blood pressure just spiked. And then because you're panicking, you mess it up again. Because you're just slamming that clutch.
0: But like you said, when it clicks, and I mean like in your mind, but also you're just like, you feel like James Bond. Like you're like, I'm a race car driver. Like you're just like, you feel so good.
1: Yes, you feel good.
0: And honestly, if I could, you know, EV cars are great. I love less emissions. I love things being more efficient. But if they could make it into a stick, I'd buy that car tomorrow.

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0: things that make you go,
1: I got a thing that makes me go,
2: And what might that be?
1: That is why, even though I've been working out a bunch, my clothes don't fit.
2: Yes, so this is the problem at hand here. We work out 2-3 days a week. We do some weights. We do some cardio. We go to the yoga. We eat extremely healthy. Lots of salads. Almost too many greens at times. I look great. Muscles are filling in. Everything's doing real well over here. Model Thanks. Size. But poor Samara over here, she's slimming down. I can see it. She's got that hourglass look going on here. But she's firming up, and some clothes are not fitting.
1: Like a dress. Some shorts, like, yeah. I'm losing things that I thought that I was going to look great in because I thought I was slimming down.
2: Yeah. So we opened up the text line, 250-860-1015. We wanted to say, now, some people here are supporting, everybody's supporting you, okay. But they're saying strong is the goal, not skinny.
1: Yeah, and I do believe that, and that is fair. Yeah.
2: Muscle takes up less space than fat. You just need to give it a bit more time.
1: Oh, but I want it to be now.
2: I know. She's building a body that can do things, not just look a certain way.
1: Okay.
2: That's fair. We throw things around like it's our job now.
1: It's true. I'm very good at picking things up and putting them down.
2: And so, a lot of people say she's like, she's getting fatter. She's losing the fat. It's turning into muscle because we're doing a lot of things. So we don't really have an answer. People just say, just hold out.
1: Just hold out.
2: Just hold out.
1: I'll hold out. But if you do, ladies, have a little bit of a suggestion on maybe where us muscular, thick ladies, these luscious, with their luscious curves, can go to do some shopping, I'd appreciate it. Where are you buying your shorts?

0: Go FM right here with Samara and the Martian. And we want to make it happen for artists in our communities all across Canada with our Made and Played in Canada.ca initiative, where we have artists submit their music so that they might possibly be showcased on the radio.
1: Yes,
0: we
1: yes.
0: like to take a little taste and play it for you.
1: Yes, yes. So we dig in. I just randomly select somebody. And today we stumbled upon Jared Pompma from Nanaimo, British Columbia, playing a little mix of folk, jazz, some singer-songwriter. We're just going to jump in. This is a track called Don't Do It For Me.

0: That is a really great sound for a Sunday. I could just sit, you know, sitting on your window stool, maybe just reading a book, a cup of tea, just chilling out to that.
1: Just
0: track.
1: Vibing, having that.
0: Just vibing, just, I like that a lot.
1: On a Sunday. That is almost the perfect Sunday soundtrack
0: that
1: right
0: is.
1: There. And you know what? Maybe one day you could be the perfect summer Sunday soundtrack as well. Made and played in Canada.ca. If you're an artist, head on over, submit your tracks, and maybe one day you'll hear yourself right here.
0: Plus, if you happen to just be somebody who likes music, go check out the artists that are there now.

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1: She's not just a singer, she's a movement. 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

0: Mara the Martian, hanging out with you here on Sunday. Hope you're having a great time. We are. And you know what? Don't you want some
1: weirdness?
0: Yes, time for one of our favorite segments here in the show. Today, Seattle has a new celebrity.
1: Ooh.
0: And it's a mutant raccoon called Jimothy.
1: What?
0: Okay, this one got me. Headline was, mutant raccoon running the streets of Seattle. There's a raccoon who is so unusual looking that people actually thought it may be some sort of mutant creature, a cryptoid, if you were, you know, something that's living in the bush that people don't know too much about. Now, we watched this video, and this is, it does appear to be a raccoon, though it's quite stunted. It's squished together, and its little legs are still moving. People are very concerned about this short, arched back of a raccoon.
1: Yeah, because raccoons aren't supposed to look like that.
0: No, they're supposed to be long and stringy. Yeah. They got these big bodies, whatever. Mm-hmm. This one's sort of pinched together. So a lot of people have been filming this raccoon as it runs around Seattle, and it's, you know, hunched over like this little monster.
1: Only in Seattle would there be a gremlin.
0: Yes, yes, yes. And a lot of people are going, hold on. It's not quite a mutant. They actually fear that this raccoon has short spine syndrome.
1: Oh, no.
0: Which is an extremely rare condition that actually shortens the spine in the neck. And that's why it appears to be this sort of gremlin-looking thing running around the streets of Seattle. However, they say he's doing quite well.
1: All right.
0: He's finding food and is adapting quite well to city life, even though he's got some birth defects here. One person called it the hot Jimothy summer.

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0: It's Amara the Martian right here on Go FM, and it is time now for Keep It or Cancel It.
1: Yes, the topic today, Summer Fridays at the office.
0: Bow,
1: so,
0: bow, bow.
1: You know the deal. Some companies say, you know what? It's hot out. We're going to let our employees leave a little early on Friday just for the summer. However, not everybody gets to leave a little bit early.
2: No, that's very true.
1: Okay, so the positives for this. We only get a few good months of weather in this great nation, so it's time to go home and enjoy it. It allows people to, of course, spend more time with their family or friends, and perhaps you're taking off to go camping for the weekend. You can beat that traffic on the highway.
0: But not all companies can close early. That's just not part of how they run their business. Healthcare, retail, hospitality, emergency workers, they don't get no summer Fridays.
1: Yes, some people still have to stay there. So we want to know, people,
0: how do you feel about it?
1: Are we going to keep or cancel the summer Friday? 250-860-1015. Keep, cancel, that's all we need.

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0: Go

0: Shoop-a-doop. Just Shoop, actually. Salt and Pepper here on Go FM. Hope you're having a wonderful Sunday.
1: I do think she says Shoop-a-doobie, like Scooby-Dooby.
0: Shoop-a-doobie-doobie-doo.
1: It's Mara on the Margin. We're hanging out with you. And we've been playing Keep It or Cancel It.
0: Yes, we want to know. Summer Fridays. Should they stay around? That, of course, the ability for some people to say goodbye.
1: Yeah,
0: maybe
1: some people
0: at 3 o'clock.
1: Even noon.
0: Noon.
1: Yeah, some people leave at noon.
0: So, the problem, though, of course, not everybody gets to go home, right? If you work in retail or some other industries, you got to stick around. That's just how it is.
1: It's very true.
0: It's very true. So we want to know, should we keep or cancel the summer office hours? 250-860-1015.

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0: Tomorrow on The Martian with Martian's favorite artist, Akon. Right here on GoFM. Loves Akon. Didn't learn that until we went on a trip to Belize.
1: I love it.
0: They play a lot of Akon.
1: They love
0: Akon.
1: He
0: knew all of the words to all of the songs.
1: Yes, Akon, please come back.
0: All right, we are playing Keep It or Cancel It. We're talking about summer office hours. Now, if you've ever had a bit of a more corporate kind of job, you know that there's a possibility your boss might let you leave early on a Friday. Why? Well, because it's nice outside.
1: Yes.
0: He or she might want to get themselves to the lake faster, and so they've got to let you go too. We want to know, should we keep these summer office hours, or is it unfair? Because other people, retail workers, healthcare workers, emergency workers, they don't get this luxury. Mm. They don't get no summer office hours, and they got to book their time.
1: Yes.
0: And take it off when they get it. So how do we feel about it?
1: 250-860-1015. Texts are coming in here. Our company does half days every Friday in July and August. Every single person loves it.
0: Of course they do, Sherry.
1: People work harder knowing they get to leave a little early.
0: Do they?
1: I think we all just start dragging it on a Friday.
0: That's fair.
1: It gets hot, lethargy, go home. So I had this rule when I was in charge. If it was over 30 degrees on a Friday, we were going home
0: that's
1: early.
0: That's fair.
1: So noon, 2 o'clock.
0: It does look like a lot of people are on the side of keeping those hours for the summer, which, you know, I get people want to do that. But there's a little bit more time to weigh in. So 250-860-1015. Keep it, cancel it. That's all we need. Let us know. Summer office hours. Are we keeping them or are we canceling them?

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0: Oh, you don't know.
1: Oh.
0: The Martian is giving me that look of I have no idea. T.T. And you watch a lot of British TV, so you should know.
1: I know. I should know the Take That.
0: It's Samara and the Martian. I loved Take That when I was a young girl. Loved that band. And they are huge in the UK. They only really had that track here in North America. But I had all their CDs.
1: Oh.
0: I was a fan. we've been playing Keep It or Cancel It. Summer office hours.
1: Yes.
0: Some people are lucky enough to do a shorter day on a Friday mm-hmm. in the summer because it's hot.
1: Yes.
0: Because their boss wants to get out camping faster. Yeah.
1: You know, they got a cabin that they own. They need to get there.
0: They need to get there because their brains are just turning to mush because it's very warm outside. We put it to you, the listener. Who won?
1: The people are keeping office hours.
0: Of course they are.
1: They are keeping summer office hours. And I say, let's expand it. Let's expand it. I don't care if you're in retail. Shut down.
0: Shut
1: I don't care if you work
0: down.
1: Emergency hours.
0: Shut
1: Close
0: it down.
1: The hospitals.
0: Say that now.
1: And let people go. You're building a house. Go home.
0: Just go home. It's
1: go
0: too
1: home.
0: Hot.
1: It's too hot. It's time to, the summers are short.
0: Right.
1: People need to
0: go
1: home.
0: Well, if you're lucky enough to get your summer hours.
1: Yes. And for those of you that don't, I appreciate the super important work that you're doing.
0: You know what we should do? Two more days off a year.
1: There it is.

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0: Backstreet Boys, Go FM, Samara and the Martian. Sunday is here. Sunday is almost over. That means it's time for us to go.
1: That's right. We're wrapping it up for the day, but we've had so much fun hanging out, chatting about all kinds of fun things.
0: Keeping office hours.
1: For the summer?
0: For the summer. You know, yeah, you want to go home on a little bit of a Friday there. I encourage people who don't know how to drive a standard car to go try to find one and just feel the vroom. Vroom, vroom. Stall at a green light and get honked at by people.
1: I'm very, very happy that Seattle is celebrating a hot Jimothy summer.
0: Oh, that poor little raccoon. We're going to have that on the socials. Go check it out.
1: Otherwise, enjoy the rest of your Sunday. We won't be in next weekend.
0: No.
1: We're off to a festival, but we will be back after that. So enjoy the week.
0: Enjoy your summer.
1: We'll talk to you soon. Bye-bye.
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1: Dealing with the separatists. First Nations in Alberta planning a campaign against the separatist movement in the province ahead of October's provincial referendum. They tell CBC they're hoping to replicate the 2015 Rock the Vote campaign, which wound up with the highest on-reserve participation in a federal election since Elections Canada began tracking First Nations turnout in 2004. Albertans head to the polls October 19th to answer 10 ballot questions, including the key ones, whether Alberta should stay within Canada or start the legal process of holding a second binding referendum on leaving the country. Meanwhile, federal conservative leader Pierre Poilievre is appointing a referendum lead for Alberta, part of his summer campaign to keep Canada united ahead of the October vote. Dean Lloyd, the member of parliament for Parkland, given the job of making the case for a stronger Alberta within a united Canada. More than 950 wildfires burning in Canada from coast to coast. 241 of the fires out of control. The fires, of course, prompting Environment Canada to issue air quality warnings from BC and the Northwest Territories to Ontario and Quebec. In BC, lightning strikes have sent the province's wildfire season into another level, helping increase the number of fires burning in the province to 113 as of Saturday morning, including about 100 started since Friday. Residents of 131 properties near Big Bar Lake and Meadow Lake have been ordered to evacuate, given the 59 Creek wildfire, which also prompted an evacuation alert for the nearby Bonaparte Plateau. Wildfires are one thing, then there are tornadoes, and there was a tornado threat in Alberta last evening. The Northern Tornadoes Project, based in London, Ontario, confirming at least one tornado and reports of damage. A team is going to investigate. A red-level tornado warning had gone out for part of Alberta's Clearwater County around 6 p.m. before being lifted a couple of hours later. An Amber Alert was issued Saturday afternoon for Parker Wells, a missing 11-year-old autistic Calgary boy. He was last seen at his day home in the 0 to 100 block of Connaught Drive Northwest sometime between 11:08 and 11:41 a.m. on Thursday. Parker is described as 4'11", around 90 pounds, with brown hair and brown eyes. He's believed to be shirtless, wearing gray shorts, black Skechers, and black noise-canceling headphones. Here's a heads-up from Parks Canada for visitors to Jasper National Park. This is berry season, and that means increased bear activity. After all, they love berries, too. Visitors being urged to stay alert, given the fact that bears are actively feeding on ripe berries, often in bushes along hiking trails, roadways, and campground areas. From the Vista National News Desk, I'm John Crawford.
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1: Dealing with the separatists. First Nations in Alberta planning a campaign against the separatist movement in the province ahead of October's provincial referendum. They tell CBC they're hoping to replicate the 2015 Rock the Vote campaign, which wound up with the highest on-reserve participation in a federal election since Elections Canada began tracking First Nations turnout in 2004. Albertans head to the polls October 19th to answer 10 ballot questions, including the key ones, whether Alberta should stay within Canada or start the legal process of holding a second binding referendum on leaving the country. Meanwhile, federal conservative leader Pierre Poilievre is appointing a referendum lead for Alberta, part of his summer campaign to keep Canada united ahead of the October vote. Dean Lloyd, the member of parliament for Parkland, given the job of making the case for a stronger Alberta within a united Canada. More than 950 wildfires burning in Canada from coast to coast. 241 of the fires out of control. The fires, of course, prompting Environment Canada to issue air quality warnings from BC and the Northwest Territories to Ontario and Quebec. In BC, lightning strikes have sent the province's wildfire season into another level, helping increase the number of fires burning in the province to 113 as of Saturday morning, including about 100 started since Friday. Residents of 131 properties near Big Bar Lake and Meadow Lake have been ordered to evacuate, given the 59 Creek wildfire, which also prompted an evacuation alert for the nearby Bonaparte Plateau. Wildfires are one thing, then there are tornadoes, and there was a tornado threat in Alberta last evening. The Northern Tornadoes Project, based in London, Ontario, confirming at least one tornado and reports of damage. A team is going to investigate. A red-level tornado warning had gone out for part of Alberta's Clearwater County around 6 p.m. before being lifted a couple of hours later. An Amber Alert was issued Saturday afternoon for Parker Wells, a missing 11-year-old autistic Calgary boy. He was last seen at his day home in the 0 to 100 block of Connaught Drive Northwest sometime between 11:08 and 11:41 a.m. on Thursday. Parker is described as 4'11", around 90 pounds, with brown hair and brown eyes. He's believed to be shirtless, wearing gray shorts, black Skechers, and black noise-canceling headphones. Here's a heads-up from Parks Canada for visitors to Jasper National Park. This is berry season, and that means increased bear activity. After all, they love berries, too. Visitors being urged to stay alert, given the fact that bears are actively feeding on ripe berries, often in bushes along hiking trails, roadways, and campground areas. From the Vista National News Desk, I'm John Crawford.
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